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0: Big Wreck That Song on Big FM playing Whatever. SunCloud Mix afternoon showers. It's funny how this spring, it's always a chance of showers in the afternoon, never in the morning. And that's okay with me. Could get a thunderstorm as well a bit later on, 12 the high. It's 2 in the area on the Big Breakfast with Derek. I didn't realize this actually exists. Credit card collecting. Forget about collecting coins, spoons, stamps. No, credit cards. And not like you and I, the typical family, what, with 2 or 3? No, we're talking a lot more. And there is now a new champion. Man from India made it into the Guinness World Record for having the most credit cards, 1,638 of them. He says maintaining a huge collection is not easy, as every single card must remain active and usable so they can stay valid. How the hell would you maintain over 1,600 credit cards? You know, luckily enough, this guy has multiple wives who just love spending on Amazon.
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Hey, Big FM. I had that dream. The one about the goat and the jar of mayonnaise. Oh, Lord.

0: The T-Man team, Monday morning, and the kids want to rock. That'll be later on. Good luck on trying to get the kids up. I mean, it's 6:48. Getting the kids up around 7:30 is next to impossible. Any time before 7? Oh, major threatening going on. Trust me, I do it all the time. Yet she remains in her room, sleeping. I threaten to take away her phone. Good luck. I'll tell Mom. Soon as she pulls that card on me, yeah, you can keep your phone. Keep your phone. I've had enough issues with my ex-wife in the past. So far, it's been going great for like the last 10 years, so I want to keep it like that. Sun with cloud, then some showers expected later on today, maybe an afternoon thunderstorm, 12 the high, it's 2 degrees.
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0: So a guy walks into a bar and the other guy says, I slept with my wife before we were married. Did you? The other guy says, I don't know. What was her maiden name?
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3: On the Queensway eastbound, we're dealing with volume from Moody to about Woodruff westbound. I'm not seeing any major issues yet. Highway 416 is all clear. Highway 174 westbound, I'm starting to see volume through Cameron, but we're still looking good through Jeanne d'Arc Boulevard. Air North is flying direct from Toronto to Whitehorse or Yellowknife. Catch the midnight sun or marvel at the northern lights no matter when you go. This bucket list is a true North wonder. FlyAirNorth.com. And that's the latest traffic. I'm Antonia Altavante.
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10: Tammy Wilson of Rockland. 6 minutes left to text me at 1-866-569-4283 if you want a shot at winning one of five barbecues from the Eastern Ontario Canadian Tire Group. 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

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The odds on Big FM playing whatever. 7:52 on the Big Breakfast. Good morning, I'm Derek Scott. Sun cloud mix, then rain in the afternoon. Squeeze in that golf game

0: early this morning. Could get a thunderstorm later on. 12 the high, we're up to 4 in the sunshine. So picture it. A guy is so proud of his car. His pride and joy, of course, second to his wife. His wife sees her husband working nonstop. Too much, really. And she knows he loves his car, loves his wife equally. So she decides to help him out. Big mistake.
1: What are you doing, baby?
2: Putting some oil in the car. I was a half a quart load. What's wrong?
1: Did you put, was this full?
2: Yeah, I was a half a quart load.
1: Canola oil, babe. That's cooking oil.
2: You can't put cooking oil in there?
1: Did you put that cooking oil in my car?
2: I did. You can't put that cooking oil in a car? Y'all just been helping you out a little bit.
1: Helping me? You're about to help me. Now I gotta go buy a new car. Why did you even mess with it, babe?
2: You've been working so much, and I was a half a quart because I've been spitting and sputting.
1: You've been spitting and sputting?
2: Yeah.
1: Well, now you ain't got to worry about that because you took care of that. Because you ain't even going to spit or sput.
0: She put canola oil instead of regular engine oil. Yeah, keeper of a wife.
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4: On the Queensway eastbound, we're stop and go from Moody to about Woodruff. Queensway westbound slows through Nicholas. It looks like we're also dealing with a crash around Nicholas. And we have volume from Parkdale to about Greenbank. Highway 416 looks good in both directions. And we're still dealing with that crash on Albion and Leicester Road. 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And that's the latest traffic. 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
0: 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Good morning, it's 8 o'clock. I'm Derek Scott. Here's what's going on. Donald Trump is rejecting Iran's response to the latest U.S. ceasefire proposal, calling it completely unacceptable. Iran says the deal sounds more like surrender than peace and instead wants financial compensation, an end to sanctions, and full control over the Strait of Hormuz. Meanwhile, the blockade in that key shipping route is causing major headaches around the world, slowing down cargo traffic and pushing energy prices even higher. Glengarry Memorial Hospital in Alexandria trying something new for stroke patients. The hospital is testing an oral healthcare program developed by the Ottawa Hospital aimed at improving recovery, safety, and overall patient dignity. Staff are getting extra training. Patients will receive regular oral health assessments. It's one of the only small hospitals in eastern Ontario taking part in the pilot project. The Prescott and Russell Development Corporation, along with the UCPR, is asking local businesses to fill out a quick survey about the challenges they're facing and what kind of support they need. Officials say the goal is to create better programs for small and medium-sized businesses across the region. Deadline to take part is May 31st. Women's Leadership Prescott Russell also launching a new campaign called It Takes Women Like You, hoping to encourage at least 50 women to run in the 2026 municipal elections. Right now, women make up just a quarter of elected municipal officials in the area, despite making up more than half the population. And drivers in Russell, just a heads up this morning, part of Route 100, closed today from 8 till 4 for culvert replacement work northeast of Boundary Street. Emergency vehicles won't be able to get through, so detours are in place using Boundary Route 200 Hamilton Street and Route 100. In big sports, Canadians blew out the Sabres yesterday 6-2 to take a 2-1 series lead. Second round, Game 4, the Ducks beat the Golden Knights 4-3. Series there is tied at 2. Dodgers beat the Jays 6-1. Coming up in Centennial Cup action, the Rockland Nationals back on the ice playing the Thunder Bay North Stars. The game starts at 3 p.m. our time. Big weather, a mix of sun and cloud, showers in the afternoon, maybe a thunderstorm, the high at 12. Cloudy tonight, a small chance of showers, 0 the low. Sunshine tomorrow, 13, showers on Wednesday, 11. Right now it's 5 degrees, and now you're up to date.
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0: 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We know and promote local like no one else. Econoline Crush, you don't know what it's like on Big FM. It's 8:16. Hopefully your Monday is going fine. Derek with you. We're at 5 degrees now, 12 later on. Enjoy that sun and cloud while it lasts. We could get some rain later on, maybe a thunderstorm as well. I guess a growing number of couples are now adding, get this, it's called social media clauses, into their divorce agreements. Lawyers say these clauses are designed to stop exes from turning to Facebook, TikTok, Instagram, in what's called a digital battleground. The rules are pretty straightforward. No trash-talking your former spouse online. No posting embarrassing family drama. No sharing private info. And no dragging kids into it for likes and sympathy comments. Legal experts say it helps protect privacy, keep conflicts from getting way out of control, and prevent social media posts from being used in court later on. Apparently, judges are getting a little tired of reviewing evidence that starts with, Your Honor, you need to check their Instagram story highlights. You need to. So I guess the new norm now is wanting closure in maybe a comment section. Amazing that couples who couldn't communicate during marriage suddenly can write like a 14-paragraph essay on Facebook.
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2: On the Queensway eastbound, we're stop and go from Moody to about Woodruff. Queensway westbound slows through Nicholas. It looks like we're also dealing with a crash around Nicholas. And we have volume from Parkdale to about Greenbank. Highway 416 looks good in both directions. And we're still dealing with that crash on Albion and Leicester Road. 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

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You thought a screwdriver was a hammer. Are you that stupid?

0: Lenny Kravitz, American Woman on Big FM, playing Whatever 851. That's it for me. Derek, want to say hi to those amazing students at Lascelles in Rockland who will be taking part in the Relay for Life at the school coming up on the 29th. Their goal is to raise $10,000 for the Relay for Life. Talking to Lex, one of the moms, I got an invite to actually join the students at the Relay for Life. And I was asked, do you need anything, you know, when you stop by Lascelles? And I thought, no, I'll just shoot some video and what have you. So I'm wondering, do they think I'm going to stay there like the entire Relay for Life? In that case, a blow-up mattress. Put that on the list of things that I need.
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2: On the Queensway westbound, we have a crash now at St. Laurent. Expect delays from the split to Nicholas. Also volume from Bronson to Woodruff. And this is because of road work. Queensway eastbound stop and go from Moody to about Woodruff. And we're dealing with a crash at Riverside Drive just by Hospital Link Road. And then expect some delays over the Champlain Bridge headed in towards Ottawa. Introducing the Coleman Snap and Go, the world's first collapsible hard cooler. 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And that's the latest traffic. I'm Antonia Altavante.
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14: Sun with cloud with showers in the afternoon, possibly a thunderstorm, the high at 12. Cloudy tonight, a small chance of showers, zero overnight, the risk of frost. Sunshine tomorrow, 13. Showers on Wednesday, the high 11.
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For Alfred, lots of unstable people there. Lottie Nyell and Brownsburg Chatham. Yeah, like they're crazy.

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1: Sun with cloud with showers in the afternoon, possibly a thunderstorm, the high at 12. Cloudy tonight, a small chance of showers, zero overnight, the risk of frost. Sunshine tomorrow, 13, showers on Wednesday, the high 11.
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0: Big FM weather.
14: Sun with cloud with showers in the afternoon, possibly a thunderstorm. Storm, the high at 12. Cloudy tonight, a small chance of showers, zero overnight, the risk of frost. Sunshine tomorrow, 13. Showers on Wednesday, the high 11.
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6: A chance of off and on showers throughout the afternoon, possibly a thunderstorm, otherwise sun with cloud. Today's high 12. Cloudy tonight, showers could continue, a low near zero. Mainly sunny tomorrow, 13, 11 on Wednesday with showers.
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Kinda. Sorta. 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
7: A chance of off and on showers throughout the afternoon, possibly a thunderstorm, otherwise sun with cloud. Today's high 12. Cloudy tonight. Showers could continue, a low near zero. Mainly sunny tomorrow, 13, 11 on Wednesday with showers.
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0: 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Our GM, Matthew, wants us to walk his dog. 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
8: A chance of off and on showers throughout the afternoon. Possibly a thunderstorm. Otherwise, sun with cloud. Today's high 12. Cloudy tonight. Showers could continue, a low near zero. Mainly sunny tomorrow, 13, 11 on Wednesday with showers.
0: 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No, it doesn't.

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This one will most likely make you change the channel. But we already know you'll give up listening. 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

0: It's The Pursuit of Happiness, and She's So Young. Big FM playing whatever. Hey there, it's Lauren Glaser. So, question for you, was the weekend good? You know what? Ours was. Weather wasn't too bad out there. It could have been a little bit warmer, but you know what? I'm not complaining whatsoever. I actually did a little bit of planting, if you can call it that. I have a brown thumb, so whatever grows, that's kind of a bonus. We have a tree in our front yard, so the grass is kind of always not growing well. I've tried everything, and this year, I've tried something a little bit different. I've put down some ground cover seeds in the attempt that something will take. Fingers crossed, right? It's always to hope for the best and expect the worst. Also watched a movie on Saturday night called The Home. That's streaming on Prime if you want to check it out. It came out last year. One of those movies where a lot of stars look familiar, but you can't really place them. One of them for sure was the guy who played Neelix on Star Trek Voyager. The main star, that was Pete Davidson. Started off well, but then about a half an hour left of the movie, the wheels, they kind of fell off. Wouldn't recommend the movie itself. The other problem was that my wife and I were waiting for Pete Davidson to start doing funny stuff, but didn't happen. All that to say, I want my hour and a half back.
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12: A frost advisory is in effect. Partly cloudy tonight with the chance of showers and the risk of a thunderstorm. A low of zero with frost. Sunshine tomorrow, then a sun cloud mix by the afternoon with a high of 13. Showers on Wednesday and a high of 11.
10: 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Just as the OPP busts into another suspected drug deal.

0: I see a chair dancing there. It's Bob Marley, Get Up, Stand Up. That's our Big FM Vinyl Vault song for this afternoon. Hey, there's Lauren Glaser. So you know what? If you're not up with the Bob Marley history, I know a lot of people, they kind of sometimes get it wrong. It was not lung cancer that was the ultimate cause of his death back in 81. It was actually from the skin cancer that spread through his brain, liver, and in the end, his lungs that caused his death. By the way, his oldest son, Ziggy, still plugging away on the road with U.S. dates scheduled well into September. And on top of that, this can probably be filed into the, hey, I didn't know that category. He has a kid's book that came out last year called Pajamin. Of course, it's called Pajamin. It's a picture book about a pajama party being described as a book to educate the importance of family and breaking away from traditional routines, and also encouraging families to take time to make memories that last a lifetime. He also has a new album out called Bright Side that deals with mental health. And for the first time in his career, he wrote a song for his father called Many Mourn for Bob, which is also on this new album, which, by the way, is out right now.
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0: It's the Bedouin Sound Clash, When the Night Feels My Song, Big FM playing whatever. Hey there, it's Lauren Glaser, and I don't know if you know this, but Big FM just turned one. Big birthday. It's, you know, it's not gold, it's not silver, it's not platinum or anything like that, but it is pretty big for us. You know, it's one of those things, you know, we're into a new venture and we're having a whole bunch of fun with it. And I hope you guys are enjoying it as well. And to celebrate, we're giving a bunch of barbecues away. So listen to this.
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0: Yeah, so we're giving people the chance to win the MasterChef Grill Turismo Convertible Propane Barbecue. By the way, we do have five of these to give away. Here's our next qualifier, and that's David Pilon from Hawkesbury. 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

0: It's Robbie Robertson. Showdown at Big Sky, Big FM playing. Whatever. Hey there, it's Lauren Glaser. So, I don't know if you remember this. So, a little while back, I said I was declaring war on the squirrels in my backyard. You know what? They get into everything, man. The amount of string lights I've had to replace, it's obscene. We have a soft top gazebo out there, and they have chewed through at least two of the tops. Don't get me started on what the fence looks like. Parts have been gnawed off at this point, and they've eaten part of my garbage can, part of the hose, and most recently a wicker chair that we only had for one summer. Yeah, so you know what? I'm done with these little rats with fancy tails. Recently, we bought a new patio set for back there, and I'm really hoping they don't get to it. But you know what? I'm worried that they did hear me declaring war on them, because it does look like the squirrels have brought up some reinforcements, because we now have a pretty large raccoon that's joined the fight. So far, the raccoon hasn't destroyed anything, so he may be a friendly, but I can't take that chance that he won't start tearing things up. My wife, well, she thinks the raccoon's very cute, but I keep telling her that's how they get you. They act all cute and nice, then they start eating your patio furniture and trying to claw your face off. Am I right or am I wrong?
1: 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It is Dylan Black. Very happy to be back on the radio in a big way. Full circle moment. I grew up in Van Cleek Hill, Ontario. I walked the not-so-mean streets of Hawkesbury as a teenager. 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
12: Yeah. You know what? I like the players. 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

0: Brian Adams and Can't Stop This Thing We Started. Big FM playing whatever. Hey, there's Lauren Glaser. So friends, I do have to ask you a very, very important question. That's important to me, I guess. Do you bring back your shopping cart or not? Psychologists are saying now what you do when it comes to that says a lot about what type of person you are. There are two ways of thinking about this. On the one side, people say that returning the cart is a basic act of human decency. I get that. On the other side of the coin, there are the people who say that the collecting of the carts, well, that's somebody else's job. They just leave it wherever to hit the side of my car, it seems, because that has happened. And you know what? Whoever you are, I'm going to find you one day. The whole thing has a deeper meaning, by the way. It raises questions about your character, responsibility, and will you do the right thing when no one is holding you accountable? That's a very good question. The shopping cart theory, as it has been called, is simple. There is no reward for returning the cart unless you're getting your quarterback, and no punishment for leaving it behind. People who return the carts are showing that they can do the right thing, and for those who don't, show a flaw in their character. You know what? It is pretty simple thinking, in my opinion. Don't be a douche and bring your cart back, okay?
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10: A frost advisory is in effect. Partly cloudy with a good chance of showers with the risk of a thunderstorm. Clearing overnight with a low of zero with frost. Sunshine tomorrow becoming a mix of sun and cloud near noon with a high of 14. And showers for Wednesday, a high of 11.
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0: 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Absolutely f*** off.
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0: Happy Twilight Zone Day. Thank you to the Big FM Band for that. That's it for me for this afternoon. You take care. I'll catch up with you again tomorrow between 3 and 6.
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13: A frost advisory is in effect. Partly cloudy with a good chance of showers with the risk of a thunderstorm. Clearing overnight with a low of zero with frost. Sunshine tomorrow becoming a mix of sun and cloud near noon with a high of 14. And showers for Wednesday, a high of 11.
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12: A frost advisory is in effect. Partly cloudy with a good chance of showers, with the risk of a thunderstorm. Clearing overnight with a low of zero with frost. Sunshine tomorrow, becoming a mix of sun and cloud near noon with a high of 14. And showers for Wednesday, a high of 11.
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